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Jonas Brothers here on Y94, giving you that nonstop music. That is no time to talk. Well, Jonas Brothers, I have plenty of time to talk, but not too much, because I can't get into the next song, because it's Justin Bieber, Speed Demon, on Y94.

Here on Y94, Ariana Grande is dropping a big hint about her future with her boyfriend, Ricky Alvarez. During one of her shows in London, she changed the lyric to Thank You Next to Wrote some songs about Ricky, I'm trying to make it my last. No engagement announcement yet, but Make It My Last certainly sounds like she's thinking long term. So, here's Ariana right now.

Sam Smith, Y94. We've tallied up all the votes, and the winner of our doggies competition is Simon. We had so many great pups this year. 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Big thanks to our human listeners for sending in photos of their canine companions for this year's bracket. Thank you to Homeward Animal Shelter. Up next, Marshmallow, Portugal the Man.

Selena Gomez here on Y94. A Washington homeowner heard mysterious banging inside the house and called 911 thinking someone had broken in. Turns out there was a burglar, but it wasn't a human burglar. Get into that in a few. First, Olivia Rodrigo, Drop Dead on Y94.

0: Sabrina Carpenter here on Y94. A Washington homeowner called 911 thinking someone had broken into their house. Turns out it was an actual bobcat. It was at the top of the stairs. Rather going room to room, officers sent in a drone using a camera to track the bobcat while keeping their distance. Eventually, they corralled it, sedated it, and then now it's back in the wild. But the other thing was, too, they had a pet cat that was also unharmed. But crazy stuff. Could you imagine just going into your home and it's a bobcat?
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Zara Larson here on Y94, giving you that nonstop music. Mason hanging out with you on your Wednesday evening, just past 9. Let's get into some One Republic.

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6: 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Y94.

Imagine Dragons, Thunder, here on Y94. I always have a great appreciation for songs I haven't heard in a long time. And they weren't, like, my favorite back then. But, like, just hearing them again is, like, so refreshing. Up next, Akon, Ringtone.

Chapel Roan, Good Luck Babe, here on Y94. Everybody, maybe in your apartment, your office, wherever, you have a good hiding spot where you hide all your goods. Well, this Australian man did not hide his goods in a good spot. We're going to talk about that in a few songs. First, Somber, My Body Isn't Ready.

They say the holy water's watered down, and this town's lost its faith. Our colors will fade eventually, so if our time is running out, day after day, we'll make the mundane a masterpiece. Oh my, my, oh my, my love, I take one look at you, you're taking me out.

0: Alex Warren here on Y94. An Australian man was arrested for hiding his goods in his fast food order. Police watched the man go into a house that was under surveillance for a drug operation, pulled him over, got into the back of the car. Then they searched his vehicle and found it wedged between bacon and egg, part of a McMuffin meal. That is just not a good spot, but I mean, honestly, it's not the worst spot.
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Right now, Kid Laroi, Kalani.

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here on Y94. What the heck are you doing over on this, the pop station, you country girl? No, it's okay. I love her. She's amazing. I'm an Ella Fella myself. So, anywho, baby doll, Dominic Fike.

Billie Eilish, Bad Guy, here on Y94. Blowing out your speakers. It's Y94. Mason, hanging out with you. Rounding out the 10 o'clock hour. Getting you through the night. Up next, Freaking Out. Dexter and the Moonrocks on Y94.

Dua Lipa, DaBaby here on Y94. Has anybody ever had the shot Malort? It is quite frankly the worst liquor I've ever had in my entire life. And the reason I bring it up is that we're going to talk about it. It broke a record, actually, at a Chicago bar. So we're going to talk about it in a few. First, Taylor Duff.

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0: A bar song, Shibuzi, here on Y94. Fitting going into my next story. A bar in Chicago called Recess set a Guinness World Record for the most people to take a shot of Jepson's Malort at the same time. The worst liquor. The event was held on Sunday with 1,969 people taking a shot of the alcoholic beverage at the same time. The gathering was called Bad Decision for a Good Cause and helped raise money for a local charity, which is very sweet and awesome. I would have partook, but I hate Malort. I don't know if you've ever had it, but it tastes like actual fuel, if that's what it is.
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Ariana Grande here on Y94, getting you through the night. Just past 11 p.m. on your Wednesday evening, almost Thursday. We're going to get you to Thursday, don't you worry. Up next, Zara Larsson, Lush Live.

You, my friend, are listening to Y94, giving you that nonstop music. That was Selena Gomez and Crew. A lot of names in that song. Up next, Martin Garrix, Ed Sheeran, Repeat It.

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Congratulations. Well, we'd like to reward your good decision with more.

I see the parties and diamonds. Sometimes when I close my eyes, 6 months of torture you sold to some forbidden paradise. I loved you truly. You gotta laugh at the stupid.

Jason Derulo here on Y94. I need him to come back to Fargo because I need to dance at a concert again. I love all the concerts in town, but I just really love a pop concert.

Fallout Boy here on Y94. I got a crazy little prompt, not too crazy, but I have 8 things that were totally normal in the 80s and 90s, but it would be weird today. I want you to think about it, ponder. We're going to go over this list in the next few songs. But first, Benson Boone, The Time of My Life on Y94.

0: Stargazing Miles Smith here on Y94. A lot of things that people didn't think twice about back then would be kind of strange to younger generations today. Here's eight. I'm going to rapid fire this. We got smoking almost everywhere, just showing up at somebody's house, going on a truly blind date, dressing up to leave the house, using an actual paper map, memorizing phone numbers, kids went places alone, and running around without seatbelts. And I'm not from the 80s or the 90s, so don't hassle me. But I mean, some of those things I kind of did growing up a little bit, but I never used a paper map. And actually, now I think about it, I only have like one phone number remembered in my head, and it's my mom's.
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It kind of sounds like more music on Y94. 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

totally know what you're thinking right now. You're thinking, I bet Y94 is going to play another great song. Yeah, you're right. We are. And here it is.

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3: I was best man at a wedding one time. That was pretty good. I thought it was a little too much in the title there, best man. I think we ought to have the groom and a pretty good man. I mean, if I'm the best man, why is she marrying him? Had to get the tux, a design of clothing that I'm convinced was invented by women. Well, they're all the same. We might as well dress them all the same. The tuxedo also functions as a wedding safety device for the bride. In case the groom chickens out, everybody else just takes one step over and the ceremony continues. That's why they don't say, "Do you take Dave Wilson to be your lawfully wedded husband?" They say, "Do you take this man?"
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Playhouse, Y94. Could a hall pass be a good last-ditch effort to save a failing marriage? Why? Some people think so. Give me 3 minutes.

0: That's Y94 Playhouse. Now, we posted recently on our social media a story about a couple that is really making a case that before you run and go get yourself a divorce lawyer, consider the hall pass, because what harm can it do is essentially their message. Like, you've already decided you're ready to be done with this marriage, but if all that's missing is just getting that action elsewhere, maybe that can reignite things for you guys and you'd be okay. And then, well, you saved yourself a whole lot of money and don't have to blow up your whole life together. We got some feisty comments, as you might expect, and I want to drag a few of them onto the airwaves because that's just more fun than reading comments. Who we got?
1: Hi, this is Jackie.
0: All right, Jackie. Well, from the comments section to the airwaves, what did you want to say about the hall pass as the last-ditch effort to save a marriage?
1: Well, I think you have to have a really solid relationship if you're going to do it. And you have to have trust, and you have to be completely honest and transparent. I think that's the only way it's going to work. You can't do it if you're the jealous type. It does not work that way. I've had that experience, actually. So
0: okay, so spoken from some experience, you've tried this.
1: I did, and my boyfriend, who said he was completely fine with it, not jealous, whatever. I was honest with him about it. It made him lose his mind. He couldn't handle it. So that was the end of that.
0: Got it. Well, your experience with hall passes, have they saved your relationship? Did they blow it up altogether and that was kind of the final nail in the coffin? Is it truly a good last-ditch ploy to save a marriage? 237, it's called text, voicemail, Jackie, thank you.
1: Thanks.

0: Playhouse Y94 talking hall passes as a last-ditch effort to try to save a failing marriage. Who we got?
1: This is Maria.
0: Maria, forget the divorce lawyer, forget couples counseling. What do you think about the old hall pass to save a marriage?
1: Yeah, that's a hard no. That's not happening. No.
0: I love that there was no expanding on that. You're just like, nope, screw that.
1: Hall pass leads to too many journeys outside. No, no, no, no, no. It's a no.

0: That's stupid.
1: I think you should get your head examined if you expect me to believe a stupid story like that.
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3: And for today, well, we have some trouble for the rich, I guess. When you're wealthy, things can be hard. And it starts in San Francisco, where apparently there's a problem, a shortage in mansions. Apparently, according to real estate agents, from everyone making all the money off of AI in the Bay Area, they are running out of mansions to meet those looking for the luxury homes, as you hear one of the real estate agents.
4: Pacific Heights mansion sold for $56 million a few months ago after multiple offers. Atherton, already the most expensive zip code in America, just hit a median home price over $10 million. Brokers are calling it a mansion shortage. There just aren't enough trophy homes for the amount of AI money chasing them. So if you're active anywhere in the luxury tier, not just the $70 million tier, but $3 million, $5 million, $8 million, this is the wave that's pulling your market upward too.
3: This is just wild to me. Just insane. We move to another one where someone that certainly has plenty of money in their pocket, that would be one and only Tiger Woods. But as you maybe saw with his most recent DUI and everything with that, he has his license removed for the next 5 years. And people are asking, well, can he still drive a golf cart? Is that part of it?
5: Can Tiger legally drive his own golf cart?
6: Oh my God, that's a great question. Actually, I think you could. Can he drive a golf? You know what? You got me. We'll have to look into that. I'll get back to you. I know you cannot drive a golf cart while impaired on the roads, because it is a vehicle, but my gut reaction is going to be no. But great question, and I'll get back to you.
3: I love that he's like, man, I haven't thought of that one. I guess it does matter by state. Some of them you do have to register, some you don't. I think Florida, they said no, but like Arizona, you do. So it just depends where he lives. Stupid Stories. That's a click away. 194.com.
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7: All right, here we go. It is the 194 Morning Playhouse. I'm Zero, Amy out for a couple of days. Her family reunion turned into illness, and she's gone. But anyway, filling in today, we'll say, we got Psychic Tiffany. Tiff, how are
18: you? Wow. I'm very well. Cannot fill her shoes ever, never. Yeah. And if you're listening, I'm sending you healing vibes.
7: But if she's not listening, you can say that they're filled.
18: You suck.
7: We're doing it today. So Psychic Tiffany on today. You can find her if you want that solo time online at psychictiff.com. But for anybody that maybe hasn't caught us on a day where we've been doing this over the years, which I feel like is unlikely, but if that one person's out there, what are we doing today there, Tiff?
18: Oh my gosh, we take you on texts and all the things, and I get to, as a psychic, I get to tap into what's going on in your world, what the situation is bringing to you.
7: And a lot of times
18: it's asked about all the things.
7: Relationships, what? Babies, jobs, all the things.
18: Travel, school, moving, finances. Should I get the tattoo or should I not? Whose baby is it? We've gotten that once or twice.
7: 701-237-HITS. That's 44870. You can call. You can text that same number. We still have that old 35270 open if you want to go text that still as well. If you do call, you kind of bump straight ahead. But I wanted to start off because we had a couple of people record over the app. So I wanted to get a couple of those right out of the gate if we could, Tiff.
18: Let's go, baby.
7: Here's what Laura's got to say. Well, it would help if I could hear. Ooh, I don't hear nothing. Here we go.
18: Hit the right buttons, babe.
19: I'm wondering if I'll ever reconnect with my dad. He left my mom and me when I was around 5 years old, and I've never touched base with him. I'm wondering if he'll ever reconnect with us, ever.
18: Wow, heavy stuff. Daddy issues up the wazoo. I mean, and I'm speaking as one that knows and has them, so no shade, Laura. But, I feel like you guys will connect, but it's going to have to be you searching him out. I don't feel like he's looking for you. So you're going to have to go find your papa.
7: So if she put that energy in, if she wanted to connect with him, she probably could, you think?
18: Exactly. Yeah, I feel it would happen. It's not that he's going to come looking for her.
7: AS texts, will I be successful during student teaching this spring?
18: How fun. I think not only will you be successful, you'll be absolute shining star. You're going to just blow the doors off of it. You're going to be so good at what you're doing. Really make an impression. So bravo to you, sweetheart. You're going to do great.
7: We also have, I'm wondering if my daughter will be okay and able to stay out of a psychiatric hospital before the end of the year.
18: Scary stuff.
7: Mm-hmm.
18: I feel like she will be okay. She's really working on managing her own well-being, and I feel like she's really using diet and not so much pharmaceuticals, diet and exercise and those types of things, and just trying to be well rested and trying to stay out of there. So this is good. So I feel like she's going to be okay.
7: All right, we got, so my husband and I have been fighting a lot lately due to stress and kids and a new baby on the way, but
18: yikes.
7: I was told by my doctors that I need to lower my stress. IDK, how to do that. So I have been stressing about not stressing. So with this being said, do you think I will get lucky and lower it? Or is this just something I have to deal with? I hope that makes sense.
18: It totally makes sense, and I feel like you will deal with it and lower it. Meditation, meditation, meditation, I hear is key. Really, and yeah, just really, you know, focus, get up, meditate in the before you go to bed, meditate. And make sure to take some time away for yourself. And whether that means just walking around the mall, going for a drive, you know, taking yourself out for a cup of coffee, whatever it is, getting a mani-pedi, make sure to, you know, take some time away and get a breather. Because I feel like that's your value and that's your drive. You just have to walk away from the situation. And I don't know if you're like me, but man, when I get my dander ruffled, I want to sit in there and go, ow, ow, ow. I want to bark at them. And, but, you know, and in retrospect, I know if I would have walked away, it usually would have turned out a whole different way. So learn to walk away.
7: When I got to imagine if she's like, oh, man, I can't quite figure out this meditation thing, or, just, you know, she's still frazzled, that might be something you could help with at psychictiff.com, I would imagine.
18: Absolutely. And I would recommend, I mean, for me, when I meditate, YouTube, go to, you know, type in your search bar, guided meditation, and you'll find a host of things. Anything you want to meditate on, it's there. Whether it be healing, peacefulness, painless childbirth, whatever it is. I mean, it's in there. So start there and just make it a part of your day. Schedule it in like anything else.
7: 2378, call, text, jump straight ahead of line. If you do call, let's see some of these texts. Forgive me without Amy to sort these. I'm kind of all over the place. Will there be an opening for my spine surgery before the new year, says someone.
18: Wow. Heavy stuff. And I'm happy to report, yes, there will be. And it's going to be very last minute. I don't feel like you'll see it coming. So I would recommend having a bag like prepared and ready to go for when they make the call.
7: And Michelle.
18: It's going to be like, hurry up and go.
7: Michelle gave us this one over the app. Here you go, Tiff.
18: Okay.
20: Psychic Tiffany, I'm wondering if I should move. I just received a job offer in Tennessee. I lived in the Midwest my whole life, and now I'm wondering if now is the time to make this big adventure.
7: Tennessee.
18: Oh, yeehaw, y'all. I love Tennessee, first of all. It truly is one of my favorite places to visit. Been there many times, and yay. I mean, whether it be Memphis or Nashville, love them both. I could, you know, give you some recommendations. Oh my gosh. But anyway, I'm feeling you should move. Of course, you know, listen to us on the app and download all the things and don't leave us. We love you at Y94.
7: No kidding.
18: We love you having participate. But Michelle, yes, it's time to move and you're going to have a great time. And Tennessee is going to be lovely to you, about you, and for you.
7: What's the pickup line? You're the only 10 I see. I don't know the rest of it. How's it go?
18: Oh, suck. I haven't heard that one. I don't know.
7: Oh, man.
18: I'm old.
7: Crap. Let's see. We got this one. So, Tiff, this is actually from a different Tiff. Tiff for okay. Tiff says,
18: well, love it.
7: I ever have a better relationship with my mom, or should I cut ties?
18: Yikes. I feel like there is potential for it to get better, so I'm going to say don't cut ties yet.
7: So there is hope.
18: There is hope. Yeah, there has to be, both parties, yours and your mother's, there has to be some acceptance for how you both are. I mean, so I feel like you kind of need to just go, okay, this is the way my mom is going to be, and it sucks, and it's not how I would prefer it to be, but we're going to accept it.
7: She
18: has to do the same on your part, and sucks, but it's not fair or fun, but there is potential to heal. So whenever there's potential, go.
7: I'm getting tired of trying without much being reciprocated.
18: Fair enough. I don't blame you. We all get tired of trying. We've all been in those situations, whether it's been a family member, a friend, a coworker, what have you. But I mean, don't we just? Not to Rodney King this. Don't we all just really want to just get along?
7: Yeah, it's true.
18: Yes.
7: Well, your questions. For Psychic Tiffany, 237, it's call, text. Another mom one. This one a little bit sadder than that, even though. This one is, my mom passed away 4 years ago, and it was very unexpected. I feel her around me often, but are you sure it's my mom?
18: Well, the question is, she wants to know if it's
7: so she's
18: really her mom.
7: Feeling a presence. Mom passed 4 years ago, wants to confirm that it is mom.
18: I feel like it is mom. So I think you're okay. So I don't know who else you would think it would be, whether it be, you know, a dog, sister, friend, grandma. No, it's mom.
7: Now, we have a couple of ones that are very similar. So just for the, so the person knows it's them and you know who I'm talking about. This is for the, if your phone number ends with 3-1, this is you asking this. Will my boyfriend propose soon?
18: Ooh, I don't know what soon is. Soon to me is like lunch. So not by lunch, but I would say relatively soon, within the next, before the end of the year, yes.
7: Maybe a little one of them Christmas proposals?
18: Could be. New Year's, what have you. Sure.
7: Your questions for Tiff, 237. It's called text, voice, memo, all works, okay?
1: You either hear them or hear about them.
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0: Hey, you're at the Playhouse, Y94.0. We're not with Amy K today. She's out, but now quite ill. But we got Psychic Tiffany answering your questions at 237. It's and Tiff, we got a whole mess of them for you.
1: Yay, good. Put me to work, baby.
0: All right. Good morning, Tiff.
1: Morning.
0: There's been some things at my job position, and whether or not it's going to be staying a position in my workplace is unclear. How do you see that going? Will I keep my current role, or will it change?
1: I feel it's going to evolve. Let's just not call it change. We'll just call it an evolution. So I feel like you'll stick around, but they're going to ask you to do more stuff, of course, you know, get more bang for their buck. Is that the way it always works?
0: And then how that so goes,
1: Yeah, I know, yeah. So I feel like, you know, you'll keep your position, but it's going to change a bit. They're going to ask you for more. Give me more, give me more, give me more, more and more.
0: I feel like this is a Britney Spears song.
1: Yeah.
0: We pop on over here. Good morning, it's Y94. What's your first name?
2: Kara.
0: Kara, you're on with Tiff. Go ahead and ask your question. No naughty words.
2: Okay, perfect. Hi, Tiff. I love you
1: so much,
2: and it was great to hear you're on today.
1: Thanks, babe.
2: Yes, you have such a positive energy. I love it.
1: Thank you. I try. What goes on in my head, I keep to myself. But you guys get stuff, hopefully.
2: Yes.
1: But
2: yes.
1: Talk to me about you. What can I do for
2: you?
1: Yeah.
2: Honey? Yeah. So I have been on a health journey probably for the past 5 to 6 years.
1: And kudos.
2: Yeah. And unfortunately, no doctors, both Western medicine or functional medicine, have really been able to kind of pinpoint what's going on. And it's just really interrupted my life. And
1: okay.
2: I am just, my question to you is, am I on the right healing path? And in the next, I'll just even say 5 years, will I ever feel good again? Will I have energy? Will I just feel refreshed in the morning? Will I ever get back to a better baseline than I'm at currently?
1: You poor baby. And kudos to you for just being so committed. My gosh, I am getting you absolutely real. So keep doing what you're doing. And I am getting, it's really about the gut and autoimmune.
2: Oh, that is nuts that you say that, because I am doing a lot of GI work, and one of the indicators for autoimmune was elevated a little bit. So
1: there we go.
2: Okay.
1: Bing.
2: Well, thank
1: we have
2: you
1: a consensus.
2: So much.
1: Nope. Thank
2: yes.
1: you, sweetheart. Take care.
2: Thank you.
1: Keep
2: take
1: on,
2: care.
1: On. You can do this. Thanks, sweetheart.
2: Thank you. Bye.
0: Bye. Good luck with everything.
1: Awesome.
0: All right. Another text one for you, Tiff. Somebody says, I started talking to somebody new about 2 months ago. This is my first person after a divorce. Do you see this going past the talking stage eventually?
1: Ooh, yes, I do. Hubba hubba.
0: Woo-hoo.
1: I say a trip to the tanning salon, Victoria's Secret, what have you, depending on your gender, is warranted. So, yeah. Electrolysis and do what you need to get a new shave. Yeah. Get a new razor, what have you. But, yeah. Yes, it's going to go farther. Yay. I'm excited for you. New romance.
0: Some plumber named Carl is going to be going into Vicky's Secret today. Like, I don't know. Psychic Tiffany told me to come. So.
1: Hey. You know, you can always purchase it for, you know, purchase it as a gift for when you meet.
0: There you go.
1: If you're the dude. Yeah.
0: This one off the app from Jenna. Here's the audio, Tiff. Oh, wait, no. Here it is.
1: Or not.
3: I'm engaged to my boyfriend, and he recently cheated on me. And so he wants me to forgive him, but I'm kind of at a crossroads. If I forgive him, is he going to do this again?
0: Uh-oh.
1: That son of a gun. Sadly, I have to be honest with you. I feel like he would do it again. That breaks my heart to have to tell you, but I have to be honest. I can't be positive all the time. I'm not going to be a liar by any means. But so, sweetie, I feel like it would happen again. Not with the same person. I mean, I don't feel like, you know, they would cheat with the same individual.
0: Right, right.
1: But I feel like, yeah, he would cheat again, sadly.
0: So probably something to keep in mind before you, because I think she said engage before actually saying the I do, is know that, well, you might be asking for that again.
1: Yes. So sad. Why do we have to have that happen? That is just so silly. Come on, let's just be in love and honor each other and respect each other enough not to go out of the relationship, for crying out loud.
0: Trying to get you some of these text messages. We got Tiffany. My son and daughter's relationship has been strained since my son's now wife has come into the picture. Will their relationship be able to move into a better place? So it's siblings that haven't really been interacting ever since he got married.
1: Okay. And what was the question?
0: Basically, will they get better?
1: Will they heal? Sure. I feel like they will. Oof. I don't want to say too much here because that marriage is not as stable as it should be. How about we'll just leave it there?
0: Get you this one. Hey, Tiff.
1: Hey.
0: We have three kids that are three and under. I adore them. Whew, that's a lot.
1: Busy.
0: We're scraping the bottom of the barrel financially, though. Will anything notably improve in the next year? P.S. You are super cool, and this is my favorite segment on the Playhouse.
1: Aw, thank you, baby. So will things improve? I feel like things will drastically improve. And what I'm getting is not improved financially, but things are just going to level out. So I don't feel like there's a big lottery win or anything, but things are just going to even out where you can kind of catch up. We're not going to get hit by so much all the time.
0: Let's see. We got one. It's a twofer, it looks like, from Haley, who says, hi, Tiffany.
1: Hey, Haley.
0: I have two questions. I am pregnant with baby number two, and I'm wondering if you think it's a boy or a girl. So that's part one.
1: Love it. Boy.
0: And my second question is, my first child was born with a heart defect. Do you think my next child will be born with one as well?
1: I do not. I feel like you're just going to have this really incredibly strong baby boy. Stretch, I mean, that sucks, but nope, I feel like it's going to be just a very normal, healthy baby boy. Big boy.
0: Your questions for Psychic Tiffany, get them on in, 237. Of course, you can text, but you do hop straight to line, front of the line if you call us, okay?
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0: 7:30, zero in the Playhouse with Psychic Tiffany today. 194, Amy going to be out until next week. It's looking like her. Is she ill now? Psychic Tiffany, I have a question for you. How come Amy comes up with debilitating illnesses every time she also has vacation days, and they always so happen to be back to back? Any theories on this?
1: Wow. No theories.
0: I have some.
1: I'm sure you do. We can talk about those off air.
0: Yeah, boy, I got some.
1: Yeah.
0: Ashley has kind of an interesting one. I don't think anybody's ever asked something quite like this before, Tiff. She says, what do you see coming for me in my life that I'm not even thinking to ask about?
1: Wow. Okay. That's very broad. And I'll try to hit that. I'm getting a couple things. First of all, a lot of social interaction. I feel like there's a new best friend coming into your life. There's a new, very close relationship, but I mean it like friendship, not romantic relationship.
0: Worth clarifying for sure.
1: Yes. Well, you know, they come in all forms, just to be clear. In the society that we're living, we got to be clear.
0: Mm-hmm.
1: So, yeah. So a really good new friend coming in, I feel like, is happening for you, where you guys can hang out and be social and craft and drink the wines and talk smart and figure out boys.
0: Let's grab this one over text. Psychic Tiffany, my husband and I are trying to have a baby. I've gotten sick and he's gotten sick and we haven't been lucky the last couple of months. Will this be month? Will this month be the month?
1: I don't think this month will be, but next month. So really soon.
0: Woo-hoo. Lots of baby ones today. We got hi, Tiffany.
1: Baby.
0: I've struggled with infertility for years, but am finally 7 weeks pregnant after IVF.
1: Congratulations.
0: Do you see this being a healthy baby?
1: Crazy healthy. Wonderful pregnancy. I feel like it's going to be a really easy pregnancy. I feel like God, because you have had to struggle, is going to make this pretty easy for you and just really take care of you during it.
0: Let's see. Somebody wants to know, am I going down the right career path, or is this job I'm holding on to with my previous employer holding me back?
1: Unfortunately, I feel like it is holding you back just a tish.
0: Time to move on, push forward, do something new?
1: I would start shopping. Yes. Career shopping, of course. But yeah, look for something else. I feel like you can negotiate and leverage because you're not in a place where you're desperate, so you can really negotiate and leverage yourself.
0: Let's see. Hey, Tiff, I'm getting married next weekend. Hooray!
1: Yay! Congrats!
0: I am so nervous that I'm going to forget something. Basically, I'm just wondering if my day is going to be good and stress-free.
1: I think it's going to be great. And, you know, honey, go out there, Google, you know, what to bring, to, you know, wedding list, you know, just what am I going to forget? And you'll find list after list after list, and they will mention things that you've never even considered, from the little, you know, comfy pads for your high heels or for your feet, because you're going to be on them all day, and just little nuances they're going to remind you to bring. Toothbrush, breath freshener, Tic Tacs, what have you. You know, just little thing. Google it. There's a, you know, AI it if you have to. Don't do that. Just Google it, because I hate AI. Sorry, side note.
0: You know what? There's a real anti-AI thing out there. There's nothing I think is more hilarious than people just raging out on like a random bar flyer on social media. It's like this poor son of a gun just doesn't have anybody that knows how to do this there, but I get it. Let's get you this one. Last digits, because they're also similar, 740. So if that's your phone number, it's at 740. This is you. I've been trying for a baby for a few months. Could I be pregnant now, or will I be pregnant soon?
1: I think you're pregnant now.
0: And they're curious on gender also, by the way.
1: Ooh, well, a little bit early to tell, but I'm getting that it will be a girl.
0: Woohoo! That's how she worded it, too, by the way. She said, and will it be a girl? So that's awesome.
1: Awesome. We're lining up. We have a, I mean, girls always know. It seems like when we're cooking it, we know what we're cooking inside of us.
0: Let's get this one's an app one from Carrie. Make sure I get the audio. There we go. You'll actually hear it this time. Boom.
2: Hi, Tiffany. I'm bisexual. I've dated both men and women, and I'm trying to decide something very important for myself. The person I'm ultimately going to end up with are they male or are they female? And, you know, like, what should I be looking for?
1: Wow, I love it. I am getting male, and I'm seeing him being very dark. And so I don't know if he's Italian, Hispanic, what have you, but I just feel, I see dark eyes, darker, you know, deeper, richer skin tone. So, yeah, let's face it, it's probably not Norwegian or Swedish, maybe not from here locally, you know, Fargo, Minnesota, Wisconsin, probably not Midwestern, you know, just has, you know, culturally has that dark, rich, yummy mocha type skin.
0: It kind of gives her an idea, though, who she's looking for, though, huh?
1: Exactly. Well, that's what she wanted to know. I mean, come on. But yes, man and, yeah, strong, dark, handsome, good-looking. Cary Grant.
0: All right. All right, so the last digits of this phone number, just so you can identify yourself, 9325, and they say, Tiff, I'm due at the end of November. Am I going to make it to my due date or go early?
1: I feel like you're going to go just a smidge, like a hair early. I don't think it will be, you know, weeks and, you know, or months, God forbid, you know, don't want to have a NICU situation going on. Not that there's anything wrong with that, but scary.
0: Mm-hmm.
1: But so I feel like you'll be a little tiny bit early.
0: Lots of baby ones today. Two digits of this one, just 77. Okay. My daughter and her husband have been trying to have a baby, and she's been struggling with different health issues and trying to do all the things she can do to get her body ready. Do you see them having their first child anytime soon? When?
1: Wow. Again, don't know what anytime soon is. People, anytime soon, like to me, is lunch. But, I feel, so was she asking, like, is she going to get pregnant soon? Or, like, I mean, obviously.
0: Honestly,
1: you know,
0: I think at all is at this point.
1: Okay, gotcha. I feel like, yeah, baby.

0: Is that your grandma's coat?
1: It's Playhouse 194 doing a psychic Tiffany day today. Your questions are burning questions at 237. It's called text, voice, memo. And Sarah, you're up.
2: I previously had a NICU baby. She was born at 24 weeks. Aww. Wondering if I would be able to have more babies in the future. And is this going to be with a partner or more of an artificial process?
3: Gotcha. I feel you are absolutely able to have more babies in the future, and I recommend you do so. Yay, you. But, and I feel like it's with a partner. Now, obviously, this is going to be up to you, but, you know, so I would, you know, go the old-fashioned way.
2: Perfect. Thank you so much.
1: Thanks, Sarah. You know, it's funny. You always think of, like, springtime being, like, baby time. It is fall, and we are getting so many baby questions today.
3: I love it.
1: Do you think it's because it's almost Labor Day?
3: I think, you know, temperatures are getting chilly again. I mean, not that we're dismissing summer. It's still here. I'm grabbing on to that and holding on tight. So, you know, it's been more fallish. And so maybe people are getting chilled and wanting to cuddle up.
1: Another baby one as far as texts go. Last couple digits of this phone number, just so you know, it's you, 906.

0: Hey, Tiff, will I be able to conceive by the end of this year is the first part.
1: Wow. Yes, you will, honey bunny. Congratulations.
0: But part of why
1: tequila to help.
0: Part of why she was so worried. She says, I didn't have a cycle for 6 straight years due to birth control. So that's why she was concerned.
1: Wow. Scary, but what a kind of a blessing. I mean, let's face it, that is not a, you know, that's a fun thing to have eliminated from your life if you can. But yeah, you're capable and your body is willing. Put one in the baby factory. Let's do it.
0: Let's see. We got good morning, Tiffany.
1: Morning.
0: Is my husband going to find a good new job, or should he stay where he is and it'll get better?
1: I think he has to search out long and hard, and so I feel like he is going to find a good new job. I don't feel like it's going to be at your back door, so you might have to expand the search area a little bit. You know, he may have to drive 20, 30 miles, but no biggie. You know, hey, whatever. Work it all into the benefits package that you get some maybe gas cards or something. I don't know. Work it through.
0: I do love that she specified, like, good new job. Like, I'm open to the fact that this could be a terrible position. I just want to ask if it's a good one.
1: Well, let's face it, you know, there's plenty of those out there that we can, nab at any time.
0: All right. I'm playing this one straight out of our text club. So if you didn't hear it, let me know, but I'm going to play it here for you.
2: Good morning, Psychic Tiff. My question this morning is, will my daughter ever try to reconnect with me, or is she going to be mad the rest of her life?
1: I feel like she will try to reconnect with you. And so here's the thing. And so, you know, any little sliver that you get where she seems to be opening the door, shedding some light on something, grab onto that. Don't poo-poo it. Don't dismiss it. Just grab onto it and make sure that she knows that you're still there for her and still want to have a relationship. Because I feel like she'll try to, you know, reach out to you. So don't hold a grudge. Rise above.
0: Now let's see. We got my parents' marriage has continued to strain with the poor health of my dad. Will they come together and reconcile before it is too late?
1: I believe that they will. And I feel like it's going to be like a reconciliation with some sort of, I don't want to say consequence, but, you know, a contingency. How about that? So, you know, it will be, we'll get back together, but he's going to have to X, Y, Z, quit drinking, quit smoking, lose 20 pounds, I mean, whatever it is. I'm trying to think of all the things that I've heard over the years, but yeah, pick up his socks after he takes them off, whatever it is. So there's going to have to be some concession on both parts, you know, and that's okay. I mean, you know, I would say work it through.
0: You hop on over to
1: keep
0: this
1: an open mind.
0: Line here. Good morning. It's Y94. Can we get your first name from you?
3: Hi, my name is Zoe.
0: Zoe, you are on live with Tiff, so don't use any naughty words or I'm going to have to dump you, and I don't want to do
3: language,
0: that.
3: Language, Zoe. my question is, I'm looking for a new job, and I've been looking for about 8 months now, and I'm wondering if anyone is coming up with anything.
1: I am getting that you're going to have a big old hit by the end of the month, so September is going to be your month.
3: Hang in
1: there and just, yay, I'm so excited for you.
3: Okay, thank you so much.
1: On the way. You're so very welcome, sweetheart. Take care, Zoe.
3: Thank you, too.
1: Thanks, Angel.
0: All right. Also, over text, we have, good morning, Tiff. My question is, will we ever move or have our home forever?
1: I think you will move. It's not going to be, like, obviously anytime real soon, but years out, yes, you will move. And if you move out of the area, listen to us on the app. Darn it. Or on the interwebs. Don't leave us.
0: Thanks,
1: we need you
0: Tiff.
1: At Y94.
0: God, do
1: You're
0: we
1: welcome.
0: Really do? Let's see. There's
1: we
0: a lot
1: do.
0: Going
1: we
0: on
1: We love our
0: here.
1: Listeners.
0: This is a rough one, but then it looks like it goes to a positive place. So she says good morning to you, but then explains,
1: morning.
0: My husband passed away in January.
1: Aww.
0: I met someone new in April, a bad boy. He pulled me out of a very dark place. We've been seeing each other ever since. But do you think this is a healthy relationship? Is he good for me?
1: I do feel like he is good for you because he really challenges you and makes you do things that kind of scare you. And anytime you're a little scared, that means you're working outside of your comfort zone, and that's a good thing.
0: Well, that's positive.
1: So I feel like this is great. Yeah.
0: I wish you should text back. I want to know what because you call him Bad Boy. What's he doing? Is he just got like a leather jacket, or what's he doing? Is he robbing banks? I want to know where he is on the scale of Bad Boy.
1: Yeah, right. Are we just drifting cars, or are we robbing people? And are we Ocean's 11 bad, or are we Al Capone bad?
0: Well, I liked the Fast and Furious Tokyo Drift version of a Bad Boy. I thought that was funny.
1: There it is, yes.
0: Let's see. Good morning, Tiff. I've been seeing somebody for 3 years. What do you think is the deeper purpose of this connection? And what can you tell me about where we are leading?
1: I am getting the deeper purpose is to really learn trust on both parts. That is the big thing that comes through. Trust, trust, trust.
0: And let's see, we got one from Tia. She says, I was recently diagnosed with a health condition. Do you think it ends with me having a surgery?
1: Unfortunately, Tia, I do believe that there will be a surgery. Now, obviously, I'm not a doctor. I don't diagnose. But just to be straight up with you, yeah, I feel like there will be some invasive stuff. But, you know, it always brings a very nice nap, so appreciate it. Scary as it might be.
0: Well, this is one we don't get every day. Hey, Tiff, Uh-oh. Do you think my father-in-law will find an apartment soon so we can move to the farm?
1: Too cute. I feel like, yeah, before fall fully hits, I mean, we're end of summer, let's all face it, but even though I'm still grabbing on to what little morsels are left, I feel like fall is going to come around, and yes, he will find an apartment so he'll get to move.
0: And I think probably lastly today, this one from Bethany. She says, good morning, Tiff, with a whole bunch of exclamation points.
1: Good morning, Bethany.
0: She says, my first husband passed a couple of years ago, but I know he's in a better place. Uh-huh. I recently had a man offer to go shopping for engagement rings with me. We've been dating for a while, but I'm very nervous. Am I supposed to marry him, or was I supposed to only ever have one husband who is now gone?
1: I think you're supposed to marry this one. And look at it this way. It honors your first marriage because it shows, like, I loved love so much. So it's just going to be, it's really honoring the legacy of your first marriage.
0: I love how she worded it. I had a man offer to go engagement ring shopping with me. Like, no, he's trying to talk to you about getting married.
1: Wow.
0: Oh, wait, you know what? Let's squeeze this one in real quick, too. Tiff, I'm newly pregnant. You predicted it. Yay.
1: Congrats. Thanks. Cool. I'm happy.
0: Any guess on gender?
1: Girl.
0: There you go. Look at that. You predicted this one.
1: Boom.
0: All right. Well,
1: yay,
0: Tiff.
1: I'm happy for you, honey.
0: Always appreciate you doing this. We'll do it again here in a couple of weeks, but got to get the shout outs there for people that want to have that one-on-one time with you. How do they find Psychic Tiffany?
1: Go to psychictiff.com. And think side chick, TIF2F, because my mom is gritty, psychotist.com. Find out everything you want to know about me and my stuff and my things and my places and my whatnots.
0: Hey, stuff, places, things, whatnots, that's what I'd love to search for online.
1: Yes. I mean, come on. Isn't that what we're all doing online when we're doing scrolling? Whatnots.
0: Hey, Tiff, we appreciate you. Do it next time, okay?
1: Can't wait, sweetheart. Take care of you and have an awesome rest of the day. Kick ass, take names, and be kind.
0: Maybe I'll do at least two of the three.
1: Okay, cool.
0: Bye.
1: Bye, honey.
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It's Fargo Moorhead's Playhouse of the Morning, 184. I'm Zero. Amy out here yet for a couple of days. A vacation travel trend for those that are able to afford vacations is to vacation with other couples. Now, you've heard of double dating. Can you imagine a double date travel excursion? People say they're having a little bit more fun. They're less likely to fight with their partner on because they're in a little bit of a friend group. They have that support. It's double the ideas of things to do. And when you want to have alone time, you have alone time. Yay or nay on this? Have you ever traveled with another couple? And was it a good experience? Or were you like, oh, no. You can say what you

0: Playhouse 194, talking about traveling with another couple. Was that a good experience, bad experience, in the middle experience?
1: Done this. It worked out really great. Excuse me. I've done this with my husband and another couple, and what we did was we made sure that we arranged time away from each other, basically. We took two, I think it was 2 days, might have been 3 days off, and said, well, so, okay, we'll meet you back here at this hotel Wednesday morning for breakfast at 9. And it was great. It just really worked out terrifically. We didn't get sick of each other. We didn't fight over different things. But, there were ground rules, and that's...

0: A travel trend that has couples doing like the double date version of traveling. They're traveling together and they're not fighting as much, supposedly, because there's an audience. And to take the stress off, make it a little bit of a different experience, less pressure in some ways, right? To not be so grandiose and romantic, potentially. It's 194 Morning Playhouse. Wondering if you've ever done this couple travel, double date travel trend.
1: It's not a good idea. I went to Puerto Rico recently with my best friend, and it's really awkward because I'm in a heterosexual relationship and my friend is in a homosexual relationship. She's a lesbian. And even then, I thought there was going to be no, like, competition. There's still competition. They seem, like, more romantic. And it's like, wow, me and my boyfriend are just lame. Like, what are we doing wrong, you know? I feel like it makes you think about your relationship more, and then you start arguing all the time. You're like, why don't you kiss me as much as they kiss each other, you know? Like, what are you doing?
0: All right, so for you, not a great experience. How about for you? Do you enjoy the double date travel experience, traveling with another couple, or not really?
2: Yeah, it's not really a good idea, in my opinion, because just actually, like, a couple of months ago, me and my wife went with a couple who's a friend of ours, and it was just too much drama. She thought, you know, there's some times where she thought I was checking her out because we were on, like, you know, on the beach, and I was like, no, and, you know, like, I'd want to hang out with the other dude, you know, to go off, and then she'd complain, like, oh, where are you going? Why are you not taking me? You know, it's just too messy. If you're going to do that, just go on vacation with your girl or wife and just, you know, your significant other and just do it, you know?
0: Okay, another bad experience with it. So the travel trend is basically people are going on these double date travel excursions, traveling with another couple. Who we got?
3: Hello, this is Adam calling, and guys, I love your show.
0: Appreciate that, buddy. Buddy, yay or nay on the double date travel?
3: I'm going to have to say it did not work for me. It's a bad idea. The couple that we went with, whatever they were going through, the guy must not have been happy in his relationship. And we were out at a restaurant. He was just drinking excessively and, you know, saying snide comments to her at the dinner table. It just made it awkward because, you know, my girlfriend and I were having a good time. And then that started happening and it just kind of ruined the night. And then we come to the end of the night to split the bill. And, you know, it's just like one of those things where it's like, people just want to split it evenly, you know, it just makes it easier normally. But this time it was just like they were drinking so much that obviously they, you know, their portion of the bill was so much more. And, you know, he started getting a little like agitated and we just ended up splitting the bill anyway just to try to calm things down. But, you know, it's like my girlfriend and I, we didn't have like a huge budget for the vacation. So I just really didn't appreciate that. So just

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0: Playhouse, Y94, doing some group therapy today with London. London, what are we talking about?
1: Basically, I forever have been kind of like anti-motorcycle riding just because I had a family member in an accident when I was young. It's kind of just like a thing and a fear of mine, right? Well, my boyfriend decided that he wants, out of nowhere, he decided he wants to get a motorcycle for the fall so that he can ride in the crisp fall weather. And that's pretty much his justification of it. And I am not about that. It scares me to think of him on the bike. It's just not something that's like in his budget right now either. And like, where is he going to park it? There's like so many factors. But I'm really against it. And I'm kind of to the point where it's like me or the motorcycle, because I don't want to spend all my days worrying about him. Like, what do other people think about the situation?
0: I know we'll get some feedback for you. So 237, it's call, text, voice memo. First things first, if you don't think you've been fully transparent about why you have your opinion, I think that's maybe a good place to start. What are you thinking for?
2: This is a tough one, because if it's her deal breaker, then I understand. But what else is going on in this relationship? What other flaws are going on? It can't just be the motorcycle, because a motorcycle, the things that I have to deal with at home, a motorcycle would be the least of my worries.
0: So you're pretty pro him getting the bike then, huh?
2: On a cool fall day with the wind blowing in your hair, I don't see what the problem is. And it'll give them an opportunity to spend more time together.
0: Appreciate you. Playhouse, hi.
3: I'd say advice for her, just make sure you get a life insurance policy, because you might as well get paid for it.
0: I can't quite decide if you're just joking or if that's the opinion.
3: I mean, I think if he likes doing it and he's safe about it, let him ride.
0: As far as texts go, I mean, there's actually quite a few of them, and I can paste these back to an email for you there, London. I am seeing a lot of people just saying that you need to maybe sit and kind of have a conversation with them about why you felt as strongly. They're kind of questioning whether or not you were very blunt and why your problems with it. I don't know if anything that we've gotten so far has really spoke to you, but...
1: You know, I enjoyed some of the perspective that other people gave me. Like, yeah, my history has an effect on me and I can worry, but, you know, technology, safe, know exactly what I'm going to do. Probably no ultimatum, but at least tell him that this is a fearful situation for me.
0: It's a good plan. I hope that helps for you. I don't want to feel like we're rushing through this, but a lot of it is people just saying that you need to have that chat.
1: I don't need to like blow up our whole relationship over it, but maybe we can compromise.
0: Maybe give him like a nice e-bike.
1: Right? Thanks, everybody.
0: Appreciate you being on.
1: I appreciate it.

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0: Fame comes in all shapes and sizes. This is one reason you probably don't want to be famous. It's the 194 Morning Playhouse. There is a registered sex offender who's gone viral a couple of times. His name's Kalise Crowder. And this guy's had a couple of arrests in California, and it's always for the same reason. And he's been arrested again. He's been busted because he goes to stores and he kind of crouches down random places. But, like, very obviously he's, like, sniffing the rear ends of women. He's a serial butt sniffer. And he's been busted again. The store manager that recently caught him doesn't get it.
1: I know he's harmless, but it's a weird fetish. Crouching down like he normally would, and he'll just look around and then just trying to take the chance to sniff like any woman's butt. First time I caught him, I was like, what is this guy doing? He looks creepy. You want to

Rome's lost its faith, our colors will fade eventually. 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Oh my, my, oh my, my love, I take one look at you, you're taking me out.

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3: Texting is a technology that I never would have anticipated catching on the way it did, huh? I tried to fight it. Now I'm just like everybody else. I'm walking around like a crack-addled praying mantis 24 hours a day. Hey, what are you up to? What are you doing? Oh, nothing. Just sitting here having lunch with you. Oh, ha, ha, LOL. That's fine. What are you going to order, LOL? LOL. Are we really as happy as a country? Are people really laughing out loud as often as they say that? Because that would be one psychotic nation if we're like, oh, hey, just having lunch. Ha, ha, ha, ha, ha, ha, ha, ha. See you later. Not if I see you first. Ha, ha, ha, ha.
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0: Labor Day is about you, the worker. So this weekend, take a load off, relax, and eat out with the family. Celebrate by forcing an underpaid 18-year-old on their 13th hour of a 16-hour shift to make you a cheeseburger and fries. Happy Labor Day. The Playhouse in the morning. The
1: Playhouse in the morning. 1, 2, 3. 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

I'd say it's a 194 Morning Playhouse poll. Experience a Playhouse poll. Is the tradition of you shouldn't wear white to somebody else's wedding, especially a white dress, is that done? Because there's a wedding planner that says, you know what, people are cool with it now. And I'm like, are they though? Like, are we cool, ladies, if a woman shows up in a white gown, white dress at your wedding? Like, you okay? Like, is there still some stipulations there? 237. It's called text voice memo of the Playhouse. Just when

0: Hey, Playhouse Poll in the 184 Morning Playhouse. I'm Zero. Amy out still on her vacation excursion. Is the tradition of wearing white or not wearing white to somebody else's wedding, is that dead? Is that cool now to do? Who we got?
1: Hi, it's Stacy.
0: So we got this wedding planner that's going viral for saying that tradition is dead. Do you agree?
1: No, I don't know what she was thinking. It's the bride's color. It's her day. Don't steal attention from her. I totally don't get that.
0: I feel like it's going to be Where's Waldo if this tradition is dead. It's going to be just nothing but white dresses everywhere.
1: I hope not. It's nice to be the princess for the day, you know?
0: Playhouse, Y94, doing a bit of a poll. Do you think that tradition is dead? Are we still supposed to not wear white to weddings, or is it cool now?
1: I think that at a wedding, unless they've said wear whatever, or like that it's a white party wedding, because I've been to one of those, I think that's probably not the best choice. But I think all the other rules about, you know, don't wear white after September, those you could toss straight out the window. Forget that. But at a wedding, maybe tread lightly, because you could accidentally super disrespect your friend or family member. Anyway.

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9: Yeah. You said you wanted a hit.
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It's Playhouse 1940 with Amy out the next couple of days as we pull a TRQ out of the box of totally random questions. Well, this TRQ I almost feel like is in Amy's writing, and there's got to be a reason she popped this in there, but I think we'll have a good conversation either way. Today's totally random question, why are your parents so uncool? Now, you can think they're uncool as a kid, a 20-something, a 50-year-old something. I mean, there's no age limit to thinking your parents are super uncool. Or maybe there's something back in the day where you're like, ugh, you're not going to believe what my mom or dad did. Why are your parents super uncool? Sound off on the totally random question. 2378, it's 194.

0: Andy, Y94 Morning Playhouse. Totally random question. In what way are your parents super uncool? And this could be like a current thing, a forever ago thing.
1: My dad used to have a mullet, like huge black mullet.
0: You know what, though? What's old is new again. I feel like these days the mullet is not horribly unpopular. In what way are they super uncool? Hi.
2: Well, they like try to embarrass me everywhere I go. Like, they came into my work the other day and brought me McDonald's so I could have dinner.
0: Ugh, God. I hate your caring parents. Ugh. I feel like that's a really nice thing they did. In what way are your parents super uncool?
3: Well, my mom, like, is really passionate about hydration, so she always tells us to, like, drink water and stuff, like, literally never fails, like, as soon as we're leaving the house.
0: All right, bye, drive safe. Don't forget to drink your water! And in what way are your parents super uncool?
4: Well, they're mostly, like, embarrassing. 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
3: And for today, well, we have some trouble for the rich, I guess. When you're wealthy, things can be hard. And it starts in San Francisco, where apparently there's a problem, a shortage in mansions. Apparently, according to real estate agents, from everyone making all the money off of AI in the Bay Area, they are running out of mansions to meet those looking for the luxury homes, as you hear one of the real estate agents.
4: Pacific Heights mansion sold for $56 million a few months ago after multiple offers. Atherton, already the most expensive zip code in America, just hit a median home price over $10 million. Brokers are calling it a mansion shortage. There just aren't enough trophy homes for the amount of AI money chasing them. So if you're active anywhere in the luxury tier, not just the $70 million tier, but $3 million, $5 million, $8 million, this is the wave that's pulling your market upward too.
3: This is just wild to me. It's insane. We move to another one where someone that certainly has plenty of money in their pocket, that would be one and only Tiger Woods. But as you maybe saw with his most recent DUI and everything with that, he has his license removed for the next 5 years. And people are asking, well, can he still drive a golf cart? Is that part of it?
5: Can Tiger legally drive his own golf cart?
6: Oh my God, that's a great question. Actually, I think you could. Can he drive a golf? You know what? You got me. We'll have to look into that. I'll get back to you. I know you cannot drive a golf cart while impaired on the roads because it is a vehicle, but I don't. My gut reaction is going to be no. But great question, and I'll get back to you.
3: I love that he's like, man, I haven't thought of that one. I guess it does matter by state. Some of them you do have to register. Some you don't. I think Florida, they said no, but Arizona, you do. So it just depends where he lives. Stupid Stories. Just a click away. 194.com.

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Bruno Mars. This is 194 into 1 o'clock loaded hour with Megan Trainor on the way. Sabrina Carpenter going to hear from Kalani Martin Garrix, Ed Sheeran in a minute. Smiley Cyrus now on 194.

Martin Garrix, Ed Sheeran, this is 184. Wild one for Ed Sheeran earlier this week as well. It was released, I should say, for some of his crew members, as he was in Detroit, apparently. Six of Ed Sheeran's crew members had to be rushed to the hospital after being hit on stage from equipment. Kalani, now on 184.

Chainsmokers and Daya, this is 194. Hope you're having a great one across the valley today. Of course, tomorrow, getting into that Labor Day weekend as we kick it off, that Labor Day weekend soundtrack coming your way, presented by Sight on Sound and Collins. Whether you are on the road, on the lakes, or in your backyard, thanks for letting 194 chill with you. Benson Boone now on 194.

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No con, this is 184. Getting close to a break for Noah. He has been busy on the tour trail. Just a couple of shows left there before he wraps up, at least until 2027. Dominic Fike, now on 184.

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It's 6:194. 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Andy Grammer now on 194.

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It's Ariana Grande. This is 184 into 2 o'clock. Teddy Swims on the way this hour. Going to hear from Gracie Abrams. Almost Monday on the way. Olivia Rodrigo, DNCE. Now on 184.

That's Livvy Rodrigo. This is 1-84. Finally getting a chance to sit down after that Daisy Chain Fields Festival. Talk about just raising that money. She said it was an incredibly emotional day. Almost Monday now on 1-84.

Chicago, Selena Gomez. This is 194. Selena Gomez, she's talking more about the happy marriage she is in with Benny Blanco right now. Says, though, it wouldn't have worked if they actually started dating the first time they met. She said they're just in different places now. Gracie Abrams on 194.

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7: They say the holy water's watered down, and this town's lost its faith. 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

Shakir and Verna Boy, this is 184. As they continue to dominate when it comes to the global charts, they have made it 10 straight weeks with that one in the top spot. Zara Larsson, now it's Midnight Sun of the Valley's number one hit music station, 184.

All right. This is 194. If you missed it earlier this week as well, had a pretty awesome performance when he stopped by the Tonight Show with Jimmy Fallon and was a guest as well, talking about the new album on that one. You can check it at 194.com. Morgan Wallen, Tate McRae now. She said

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That's Livia Dean. It's 184 into 3 o'clock. Bella K on the way. Gonna hear from Shabuzi this hour. Raven Lene this hour. Gonna hear from Somber in just a matter of minutes. Let's get into the hour. Nicky Orr, Daisy, Sunroof on the Valley's number one hit music station. 184.

Summer. This is 1 out of 4, and confirmed what many fans thought he would be saying this week, that he is going to be touring in New Zealand and Australia, confirming dates for 2027. Raven Lynae, now on 1 out of 4.

0: we go.
1: That's AJR. This is 194. Well, Backstreet Boys even a little starstruck at their most recent performance at the Sphere in Vegas. And that would be one of the guests. That would be football superstar in Patrick Mahomes. Backstreet Boys. Now.

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1: 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This is 194 Bruno Mars. 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

Sabrina Carpenter. This is 184. Hope you have a great one across the valley this afternoon as we get closer and closer to that Labor Day weekend. 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
13: It's been a long time. Long time. We shouldn't have left you. Without a dope beat.

This is 194 into the 4 o'clock hour. Going to hear from Selena Gomez, Teddy Swims on the way this hour, Post Malone, Hilary Duff in just a matter of minutes. Getting into it with SZA. This is Saturn on 194.

Hilary Duff, 184. You may come in the face not only of that music career, but also now of fitness, because she is officially partnered up as a Reebok ambassador and actually looking very fit when it comes to that unfiltered and unstoppable

That's Post Malone. This is 194. It's just a different world you probably live in when you're a celebrity. And I just kind of love the story with Post Malone and proposing to his now fiance, Christy Lee. She said before he popped the question, he surprised her with a baby Highland cow before proposing. I don't even know what it looked like. I had to Google what a baby Highland cow was. Teddy swims now. She left.

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1: Okay, you say, I want some breakfast. 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Definitely a side-eye situation.
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6: Qu'est-ce que je vais te nommer?

That's Olivia Dean. This is 1 out of 4. Well, is it the break we thought? And well, she says she's taking Ariana Grande, making the statement that she'll be stepping back from the public eye after the tour, which she officially wrapped up. So now we just wait and see Ariana Grande now on 1 out of 4.

Rita Carpenter, this is 1-4. Hope we're having a great one across the valley this afternoon. Getting close to punch out time tomorrow. Of course, waking up early too with that Flush the Format Friday with the Playhouse presented by Plaza Azteca. Pitbull, Cashin on 1-4.

Martin Garrix, Ed Sheeran. This is 194. Wild moment for Ed, who and his team as he is on tour in Detroit. Actually, apparently six crew members had to be rushed to the hospital after being hit by stage equipment. Tate McRae now on 194.

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That's Zar Larson. This is 184, getting us into the 5 o'clock hour. Thanks for letting Wyatt chill with you. As you hopefully cruising home. 21 Pilots on the way this hour. Got Justin Bieber, Joe Bros on the way, Benson Boone, Shawn Mendes. No, on 184.

That's Benson Boone. This is 184. Well, cool moment for the Jonas Brothers, as they are going to be part of some NFL history. Just announced that the Joe Bros are going to be doing a halftime performance for the game in Australia. First ever game in Melbourne. Jonas Brothers now on 184.

It's Katy Perry. This is 1 out of 4. It was kind of some viral pictures this week for Justin Bieber when it came to wedding photos that appeared from Phineas's wedding this past week. And we're looking at a couple might be feuding, but apparently they're shutting that down pretty quickly. Justin Bieber now. On 1

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That's Gadsong. This is 184. Ben confirmed, too, is one of those performers for Lollapalooza India, apparently. Not just the Cat's Eye. 5 Seconds Summer also going to be performing. Heading to Line 8 as well. Olivia Dean. Now, on 184.

Matt Stomper. This is 184. Confirmed he is going to be busy when it gets to 2027, as fans were maybe expecting. He just announced that he's going to be having some tour stops in New Zealand and Australia, and he's expecting to start there, people are imagining, and then that tour growing to North America. Black Eyed Peas now on 184.

That's Libby Rodrigo. This is 104. Hopefully you're having a great one across the valley tonight. Oh, so close to that weekend and that Labor Day weekend. The soundtrack going to be brought to you by Sidon Sound and Collins. Whether you hit the road, the lakes, the backyard, even you can take 104 with you on the ride. 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The weekend now.

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Mars here on Y94, playing that nonstop music, making our way just past 6 p.m. on a Thursday. We're getting so close to Labor Day weekend. I'm going to do my best to keep it going for you right now. 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

Harry Styles on Y94, and our dog is competition head-to-head right now. Two adorable dogs. You have gotten them to this point so far. 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

That's Ariana Grande on Y94, making away just past 7 p.m. And if you haven't done it yet, get those votes in. 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